Personally, as a kid, I felt alienated by the niggas who looked just like me. 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So I was like, fuck them. 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And all them niggas, they peaked at high school. I always had confidence. I ain't never been nervous. 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

0: Teacher?
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0: 360 Umgangskuss Schlacker.
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2: To have no technique.
1: Very good. What are your thoughts on facing an opponent?
2: There is no opponent.
1: And why is that?
2: Because the word I does not exist.
1: So, continue.

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0: Because I'm ready!

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1: Respect has to be earned, sweet. Just like money.
2: So what you saying? You don't respect me?
1: What I'm saying is,
2: speak up, nigga.
1: I'm hungry.

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1: Waxwork echoes down through the years. All our candles have turned to dust. A passing page of an old rock book states, all gold is not true. 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

0: trumpets and drums, strummers laid to rest. 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
1: Afoot in the shadow ring, the dark and nebulous ring, pierced to horns and twists of wire, candid claws and magnum of eyes, keepers of the key to my mind. 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

0: up on the beach. 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
1: We're in the light.

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My mind is my business. People always tell me they don't get what I'm saying. Words ain't shit till they get in the way. 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

0: seek comfort in our hours of stress, a man must be buried. It is not unusual that the old bury the young, though it is an abomination. It is not strange that the unwise and the ungentle carry the banner of humaneness, though it is a castration of the spirit. It no longer shatters the intellect that those who make war call themselves diplomats. We are no longer surprised that the unfaithful pray loudest every Sunday in every church and sometimes in rooms facing east, though it is a sin and a shame. So how do we judge a man? Most of us love from our need to love, not because we find someone deserving. Most of us forgive because we have trespassed, not because we are magnanimous. Most of us comfort because we need comforting. Our ancient rituals demand that we give what we hope to receive. And how do we judge a man? We learn to greet when meeting, to cry when parting, and to soften our words at times of stress. The women gather with cloth and ointments, their busy hands bowing to laws that decree. Willow shall stand swaying but unbroken against even the determined wind of death. We judge a man by his dreams, not alone his deeds. We judge a man by his intent, not alone his shortcomings. We judge a man because it is not unusual to know him through those who love him. The women gather strangers to each other because they have loved a man. It is not unusual to shift through ashes and find an unburnt pitcher.
1: Večji je prostor v glavi, bolj odmeva.

mind, like an exotic animal, unable to cope and to comply, contorted by the small hours of the morning. A mind bent out of shape, stranded on distant latitudes, caught in the nets, hung, drawn, and quartered, left to dry out in the sun.

Walter Benjamin quotes reports that during the Paris Commune, in all corners of the city of Paris, there were people shooting at the clocks on the towers of the churches, palaces, and so on. Thereby, consciously or half-consciously, expressing the need that somehow time has to be arrested. That at least the prevailing, the established time continuum has to be arrested, and that a new time has to begin.

I don't think it will be easy to discipline people. Maybe we cannot do a lot now. But, why are you dreaming about revolutions? The system will just go on. No. We will be literally compelled, forced to reinvent new ways. But they will compel us to invent new political forms. Rise to some kind of resistance. I don't think it will be easy to discipline people. To invent new political forms. Resistance. To invent new political forms. There is hope.

0: Ryan has to be arrested. Shooting at the clocks. A new time has to begin.
1: I was lying in my bed last night, staring at a ceiling full of stars, when it suddenly hit me. I just have

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3: Basically, In the case of Sazan, they gave the strategic investor status, which means Albanian government will be involved helping the company, like preparing the documentations, preparing the, you know, the everything that is needed from the Albanian government. Albanian government is providing land in Sazan, which is public land, and they are providing. Also, they will be providing infrastructure for the project. So basically, for now, for example, there is a, we don't know how much it will cost, but there should be, Albanian government has taken upon herself to clean the island from all the munitions. And so it's like something that will cost a lot of money, and it will be done by Albanian military.
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4: Sazan Island need to be bonified or to clear up. Also, not only, let's say, the belt of water around the Sazan Island, but also the land. So we're talking for land about 6.5 kilometers square, because it was a bastion, a military bastion in the past, not only for Albanian, but since 1915. So for almost 30 years, it has been Italian bastion, military bastion. And that's why, so the ammunition or the military has been put there since 1915. So needs a clear up on the land. When we're talking for the belt of water around the Sazan Island, we are talking, so far I have identified many years ago, because I have done a survey, more than 120 tons of ammunition. We are talking for ammunition, Italian ammunition, 75 millimeters of the Second War. So, and they are in different hotspots. So it's not only one hotspot. So far, I identified five or six hotspots.
1: Pred začetkom gradnje na otoku bi morala albanska mornarica odstraniti neeksplodirana sredstva, kar je zamuden in drag proces. Izvaja pa ga lahko le specializirano osebje, ki ga v albanski vojski primankuje.
4: This is very expensive because, okay, to clear up, to exercise this AOD operation, you need first to have divers, which are trained for the AOD operations. First, you need transportation, and the third one, you need AOD or a spot to explode all the ammunition that you get from the water, which in fact cannot be in the Vlora area, because Vlora area now is a touristic area, so we have to transport those far away. But the main issue in all this business will be to find the proper divers, because I've done this operation, but almost 17 years ago, when we have a good diving team in Albanian Navy, but now some of them have been retired, some of them have left the military. So the number of divers that we have today is very limited, which means that the amount of ammunition that we can remove and explode every day is very limited. For an operation that I did in 2008, I did the operation, and for a month I clean up almost 37 tons of ammunition, so which means 1 ton in a day. But to conduct this operation, in terms of human resources, I have about 70 divers, so which means to clean up Sazan Islands for such kind of ammunition, you need time and you need a lot of money, and you need a lot of human resources. So it's not a very simple operation. It is very complex in terms of safety, human resources, financial, and to find a hotspot where to explode the ammunition that you are that we are going to get from the water.
2: Kot pojasnjuje Mečolari, zaradi trenutne funkcije otoka neeksplodirana sredstva niso nevarna, saj ne ogrožajo ladij, ki plujejo v njegovi bližini. 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
4: Ammunition is not dangerous for the sailing, for the navigation, because it is close to the shore. In a depth not more than 5 to 8 meters, so is not in the navigation path. The second one, this ammunition has been dropped there by 1950, so which means it's been for a long time, but we do not have an estimation how dangerous it is. We need to make an assessment first. And the second one, an ammunition underwater, as long as you don't touch it, okay, this is not risky. But for when we're talking for tourism, is a different approach, because building a VIP touristic site in Sazan Island, you need safety. People must be free to move. So as long as we have such kind of hotspots, not only on land, that we don't know where it's not cleaned up, but also at sea, so close to the sea, when people use the sea for their purpose. So this is a kind which, in fact, put the safety in a difficult position. Touristic area in Sazan Island is not more than 45 hectares, while the Sazan Island is 6.5 kilometers square. The site will be 5% of the entire island. But people will move in the island. People will visit the island. So that's why it needs to be cleaned up before the construction will start.
1: A otok ni pomemben le zaradi svoje vojaške zgodovine, temveč tudi zaradi svojega ekološkega pomena. 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
5: It's in a protected area, so it's an area that is legally designated to be set aside for nature and for biodiversity, and impacts a lot of important habitat and species in Albania, and it touches upon the last remaining coastal dune habitats in the entire Mediterranean, I would say. So the impacts are irreversible. I mean, a whole natural area will be transformed completely from a wilderness area into a urban area, basically, at least what we see from the project renders that are public and from the very scant information that is available publicly here and there. Yeah, we are talking about an area that is important not only on the national level, but also on the international level. It's an important bird area, it's a key biodiversity area, it's an emerald site of the Berne Convention. So, yeah, basically an entire ecosystem will be heavily impacted and altered irreversibly for the generations to come.
2: Albanski parlament je februarja 2024 amandmiral zakon o zavarovanih območjih iz leta 2017, ki ponovem dovoljuje turizem in velike infrastrukturne posege v predhodno zaščitenih nacionalnih parkih in drugih zavarovanih območjih. 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

0: long as you get this elite tourism branding, whatever that means, because it's not even specified in the law what that means, then projects could go ahead even within protected areas. This change was made public just 3 weeks before the Kushner plans were unveiled. So the law passed, I think, on 20th of February 2024. And then the project became public on 15th of March 2024. So it was very much at the same time when this project was made public for the Albanian public and for the global public. Basically, the effects of what we are seeing now in the ground are the effects of this law change, because now the government, let's say, pretends that there is legitimacy behind these decisions because they changed the law.
1: Zaradi pozivov naravovarstvenih organizacij o spornosti zakona je na to leto 2025 skupina albanskih poslancev na pobudo Albanskega ornitološkega društva in organizacije Eko Albanija na ustavno sodišče vložila zahtevo za presojo ustavnosti amandmiranega zakona. 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
0: There is an additional issue because in the frame of the EU negotiations, the commission has asked for this law to be changed. So Albania needs to change this law back to as it was or to comply with EU directives before actually fulfilling the criteria of the respective chapter on environment. So in a way, the government has accepted that, and this is in the common position, so the position that the Albanian government has agreed as well. So in a way, the government has acknowledged that they made a mistake back in 2024 and that they need to change that mistake now to fix that mistake. However, what is happening right now is because there is this gray zone area from the legal point of view. So in a way, they've accepted that we need to change it, but the old law is still in power. So they are continuing with projects on the ground by sticking to the old law provisions. But at the same time, they are telling the EU that we are going to change the law by the end of the negotiation period. So what happens now, basically in this period, is actually what we are witnessing on the ground with the destructive activities of these projects moving forward at a very fast pace.
2: Otok Sazan leži v bližini lagune imenovane Vjosa Narta, enega najbolj biotsko raznovrstnih območij v Evropi, kjer leži tudi Zvrnec, lokacija drugega Kušnerjevega projekta. 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
0: So it's the same protected area, which is the Vjosa Delta, which is in a way quite ironic because Vjosa is propagated by the government as a success story, as being designated the national park back in 2023. However, at the same time, what is happening in the Delta is anything but a national park, you know. And back then we were quite afraid that this would happen because the area of the Delta was left outside of the national park. So it is a protected area, but it's not a national park. It's a category 5 protected landscape. And we were fearing that exactly these developments will happen because of this mismatch of protection.
1: Albanske oblasti so zgradnjo turistične infrastrukture

0: Je začele že leta 2021, ko so na tem območju pričele graditi letališče Vlora. 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
1: Before going to these touristic projects that are now taking place there, before that Albanian government made changes in the area, approving and now already built an airport inside this protected area. The airport itself is pretty much one of the things that the environmentalists all over in Albania and Europe have been really, really against it, because it means it may bring a lot of danger to the birds and to the flocks that come there. So it will probably destroy that corridor that connects Europe and Africa, or like the birds that migrate from Europe to Africa, or vice versa. So yeah, this is like, it was one of the most pristine places in Albania. It was really good preserved in some ways. It was not even used as, you know, as a vacation spot. Like Albania has a huge, like a lot of like seaside. So it's not, this part of it was not used before, or was like, let's say, minimally used. It's not that there were flocks of tourists in there.
2: Kot pojasnjuje Trajče, je bilo letališče zgrajeno prav zaradi večje dostopnosti turistom in ne za potrebe lokalnega prebivalstva, kar je bil tudi prvi pokazatelj namenov vlade na tem območju.
3: So the airport was probably the first mistake that the government realized that they did with the protected area. So they planned for the airport to be built inside the very same protected area where now the other developments are happening, in the Vjosa Narta protected landscape. And we, of course, opposed that very strongly. But from the moment we learned that there was going to be an airport there, we were opposing it very strongly. What the government did in 2022 is that they removed the area of the airport outside of protection. So they just dug a hole, let's say, in the protected area, where they said, now this area is not protected anymore. Of course, this happened without any proper assessment or proper consultations. It was a very much a top-down decision that didn't go well with many stakeholders. And actually that case now is at court. So the airport case is being treated at court. There are two cases, one focusing on the construction process of the airport and the other one on this protected area change. So basically the change that they did arbitrary, where they removed the area of the airport outside of the... So the airport is very much how we see it is that, I mean, from the beginning we knew that the airport was the tip of the iceberg. I mean, they were not building the airport there to serve the villages around. The idea is to have an airport to serve this huge development that was going to come. And unfortunately, we were quite right. And now what we're witnessing is exactly the rise of these mega resorts along the coast, very close to the airport, to where the airport is being built. And it's clear that the airport is intended as an infrastructure to serve these investments in the future. So not really any big profit for locals or for the local population, but a lot of profit for the big companies that will have a direct access to an international airport.
0: Pred nekaj tedni je tako Kušnar svoje sanje o izgradnji luksuznih resortov Sazana preusmeril na Zvrnec, kjer so se konec aprila začela prva dela. 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
1: Basically, In the case of Sazan, they gave the strategic investor status, which means Albanian government will be involved helping the company, like preparing the documentations, preparing the everything that is needed from the Albanian government. Albanian government is providing land in Sazan, which is public land, and they are providing. Also, they will be providing infrastructure for the project. So basically, for now, for example, there is we don't know how much it will cost, but there should be Albanian government has taken upon herself to clean the island from all the munitions. And so it's like something that will cost a lot of money, and it will be done by Albanian military.
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3: What is happening is actually now the construction is happening in Zvrnec. So that's they have started there quite strongly, and this is the part of land between the lagoon of Narta and the sea. That entire part now is fenced off, so the public cannot access anymore. So people go there, they protest, they want to enter the area, they cannot enter anymore. They fenced it off at an incredible speed in like 10 days, everything was over, basically. So really, the big pressure now is in Zvrnec. In Sazan, yes, there were some developments and there is some strategic investor that has claimed this interest to develop, but actually no works have started on the ground. Yeah, I mean, we can only speculate as to why. I mean, it could be for a multitude of reasons. But what is a fact now is that the works in Zvrnec are progressing very, very fast. And to be honest, it's actually this part in Zvrnec that we think is the most sought after part, because it's really it's a huge piece of land. So we're talking about 500, 600 hectares. So it's really a huge area. It's more than 6 kilometers of coastline. And I mean, I'm sure they're not going to stop there. They're going to continue the whole way to the outflow of the Vjosa and even further north.
0: Konec leta 2025 je odbor za strateške naložbe podaljšal rok Kušnerjevega projekta na otoku Sazan, potem ko je parlament aprila podprl predlog zakona, ki omogoča, da se koncesije za gradnjo in upravljanje pristanišč za turistična plovila, kot so potniške ladje v obmorskih kompleksih, odobrijo brez javnega razpisa podjetjem s statusom strateškega vlagatelja. 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
4: The projects are in a very environment protecting area, so which means that the projects are not fully compatible with our policies for environment protection first, and the second one, they are not selected through the competition, but they are just given from the government. And those projects are breaching the 73 article of agreement for association and stabilization that Albania have with the EU and EU countries. So there are also some critical issue, not only environmental issue, legal issue. So it seems like that we have to do with the government corruption, political, because you may know that our prime minister called the Southern Ireland as a Trump Island years ago, but now he's not using it anymore. And the second one, without competition, we have a financial corruption on the issue.
2: Kljub vse splošnemu rahljanju zakonodaje z namenom privabljanja tujih investitorjev pa je izgradnja resorta na Sazanu precejšnji finančni in tehnični zalogaj. 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
4: In fact, nowadays the government people are not very excited about the Southern Island, let's say, building a touristic area, because there is not only the safety as an obstacle, but also there are some other issues like meteorological conditions. The wind normally in Southern Island in winter time is 60 to 90 kilometers per hour, or let's say the investment that the government must do to sustain this project goes around 300 million euro, because the government must provide roads, water, electricity, sewage to take away, sewage cleaning up the and we are talking 300 million euro without cleaning up the ammunition. So it looks like there is not favorite environment for such kind of project. That's why I see people who are going to invest are not very excited on that. They are trying now to go on land in, they are trying to build now since, let's say, 2 weeks. They are developing the project on the land, which is called Zvrnec in front of Southern Island. I believe they will be focused on Zvrnec because Southern Island is very expensive as not feasible. As I said, for weather conditions, the money that the government must spend and cleaning up from the ammunition, so for the safety issue, it looks like Southern Island is not very a feasible project, and that's why I see a shift on the priorities. Initially, their priority was Southern Island, and Zvrnec was the second priority. Now they are focused on Zvrnec, and Southern Island looks like not a second priority, but I don't see anymore as a priority.
0: Investitor Zvrnec South Adriatic Development je preko mreže slavnatih podjetij v lasti nizozemske družbe Dutch Trust Management BV. 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
3: But there is actually nothing connecting what is happening there to the Kushner project except the fact that it's the same geographic location, which is not a small fact, of course, it's the same location that we are talking about. However, nobody is doing any transparency. The institutions are being very silent. Things are progressing very, very fast. Like, honestly, from the moment we spoke together first up to now, there is a lot of other development in the area. Now the area is completely fenced off. You cannot enter. There are works that have started even inside the area now with concrete pouring, with the building of bridges, with changing of the canals of the lagoon. So there is a lot of intensity going on.
2: Kušner tako ob boku s svojim idejnim vodjem Richardom Grenellom nadaljuje gentrifikacijski pohod po Balkanu, rekoč: delam na projektih zasebnega kapitala, za katere lahko služim denar. 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

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So that makes me a ghost when I die, right? 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